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0: 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Good jigs. Good hits. Good vibes. 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
0: 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Good jigs. Good hits. Good vibes. 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
0: 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Good jigs. Good hits. Good vibes. 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
0: 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Good jigs. Good hits. Good vibes. 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
0: 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Good digs. Good hits. Good vibes. 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
0: 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Good jigs. Good hits. Good vibes. 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
0: 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Good jigs. Good hits. Good vibes. 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
0: 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Good jigs. Good hits. Good vibes. 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
0: 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Good jigs. Good hits. Good vibes. 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
0: 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Good hits. 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
0: 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Good jigs. Good hits. Good vibes. 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

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Good jigs. Good hits. 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
0: 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Good jigs. Good hits. Good vibes. 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
0: 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Good jigs. Good hits. Good vibes. 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
0: 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Good jigs. Good hits. Good vibes. Welcome to our world.

Brannigan in 1982, and now you're going to hear her latest top 20 hit called The Power of Love. Here is this sizzling, sensuous, emotive, evocative, am I going too far? The punctual and very nice, very good Laura Brannigan.

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0: 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Good digs. Good hits. Good vibes. 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
0: 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Good jigs. Good hits. 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
0: 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Good jigs. Good hits. Good vibes. 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
0: 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Good jigs. Good hits. Good vibes. Welcome to our world.

Well, thank you. 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We've been there. We've done that. And we ain't never going.

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0: 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Good hits. Good vibes. 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
0: 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Good jigs. Good hits. Good vibes. 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
0: 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Good jigs. Good hits. Good vibes. 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
0: 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Good jigs. Good hits. Good vibes. 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
0: 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Good jigs. Good hits. Good vibes. Welcome to our world.

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0: 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Good jigs. Good hits. Good vibes. 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
0: 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Good jigs. Good hits. Good vibes. 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
0: 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Good jigs. Good hits. Good vibes. 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
0: 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Good jigs. Good hits. Good vibes. 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
0: 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Good jigs. Good hits. Good vibes. 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
0: 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Good jigs. Good hits. Good vibes. 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
0: 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Good jigs. Good hits. Good vibes. 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
0: 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Good hits. Good vibes. 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
0: 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Good jigs. Good hits. Good vibes. 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